Mexico. And I walked down to the border bridge at the break of day. And I threw that empty bottle off and watched it float away.

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1: .9 The Creek, the sound and soul of Central Georgia. Happy Friday out there, everyone in Middle Georgia, and those of you listening in on our stream. It is Friday here in downtown Macon, which means the weekend officially underway, and a great weekend it is going to be. Everything from movie premieres, live music, and of course, celebrations, parade for the Juneteenth holiday coming up here this weekend in downtown Macon as well. With that in mind, if you're coming downtown this weekend, be aware of road closures on Sunday. We'll get into the specific streets that you may want to avoid when coming downtown, especially on Sunday. A lot of rock and roll going to be in the playlist tonight as well, because it is the weekend and we're going to let our hair down here on the program. Kicking us off, we've got the late, great Colonel Bruce Hampton on deck. This is called Pharaoh's Kitchen.

100.9 The Creek, the sound and soul of Central Georgia. We just heard Rat with an unplugged edition of Way Cool Junior. That comes off of their MTV Unplugged from 1990. This was when MTV Unplugged would show two 30-minute sets, so you'd get two different bands on the same night. And Rat's set was recorded inside the Ed Sullivan Theater. This was nearly 3 years before Letterman would sign on to the Tonight Show. Or the Late Show, that's what it is. The Late Show with on CBS, and actually renovate the theater. So when you watch the Rat MTV Unplugged, there's not a ton of whiteout shots. It's pretty tight on the band. Also interesting with that performance, longtime guitarist and founding member Robin Crosby was out of the band by this point, filling in for him the fantastic, shredtastic German Michael Schenker. Talk about just absolutely leveling up. You need a guitar player on the fly. Who do you get? You get one of the godfathers of hard rock

guitar. Anyway, MTV Unplugged 1990 with Rat. Go check it out. They even had a really cool cover of Born on the Bayou, as well as Oh Well from Fleetwood Mac. So about half the set covers, the other half Rat songs. Moving on, we're going to get into new music now from Silverada. This is called Highwayman.

0: 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New music there from Silverada. 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We'll be right back in here in the sound of soul of Central Georgia. 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

100.9 The Creek, the sound and soul of Central Georgia. We just heard Andy Thomas with a new one. That's called Highway Junkie. Andy Thomas, one of many standout artists that'll make their way to Macon next Saturday to help us kick off the inaugural Creek Fest, celebrating 10 years of 100.9 The Creek, also celebrating 50 years of our friends over at The Rookery. It's going to be an incredible afternoon of music and community. This non-ticketed event kicks off at 4 p.m. over on Cherry Street. Bring the whole family and come on down and enjoy street

party vibes to kick off your summer again. That's this next Saturday, the 27th, right here in downtown Macon. Up next on the program, let's hear from Jason Isbell. This is called Different Days.

100.9 The Creek, the sound and soul of Central Georgia. We just heard Pony Bradshaw. That's called Plain Dealing. Up next, we've got a spring-appropriate song, although it looks like the spring temperatures are going to be leaving us after the weekend, rolling back up into summertime. So you got another day or two to enjoy music on the front porch. So with that in mind, let's hear Robert Earl Keen with the Front Porch Song.

100.9 The Creek, the sound and soul of Central Georgia. We just heard the Lumineers with Ophelia. Up next, we've got new music from a group which, well, it features yours truly. It's self-promotion time, I guess. Feels weird to do that or to say that. But Acoustica, the rock and roll acoustic duo from right here in Macon, featuring Lewis Smith of Rock the 90s and yours truly. We've just dropped a new single that's going to be on an upcoming album. We'll hear the song first, and then I'll give you a quick little backstory behind how it is that we came to cover the damn Yankees classic High Enough.

100.9 The Creek, the sound and soul of Central Georgia. That was Acoustica with a new one called High Enough. Acoustica, I'll go ahead and just put it out there. It's a duo that features Lewis Smith of Rock the 90s, as well as myself. We're both playing guitar and singing on that. That's, of course, High Enough, originally done by Damn Yankees. And if you wonder how this came to be, well, per the press release for the song, music made in Macon comes in a variety of sounds, and Acoustica has been keeping rock and roll turned up around these parts for many, many years, from mainstay venues like Grant's Lounge, the Robbins Financial Capital Theater, to past nightlife destinations like CJ's Sports Bar, Cheers Northside Tavern, the Red Eye Tavern, and of course 550 Blues. Acoustica has rocked at them all. Formed into the late night hours somewhere along Cherry Street, Acoustica features Lewis Smith, who you can see on stages all over the United States with Rock the 90s, and of course yours truly from right here on 8 to Late. We've always been driven by two core motivations, and one is that rock and roll will never die, not on our watch, and number two, that with only two voices and two guitars, we still can find a way to make a heck of a lot of sound happen on stage. And we poured a lot of ourselves into keeping rock and roll loud here in downtown Macon, and in return

0: Turn, the city has given us so many opportunities to plug in, turn up, and you guys always have turned out for us, and we really appreciate that. So there's a taste of what's going to be on the upcoming Lost Tracks album, which is going to drop a little later this year, looking like we're going to record it over at Capricorn Sound Studios. So super excited to get back in there and make this thing a reality. 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And here's to music made in Macon. With that in mind, we're going to take a quick break. We'll be right back in here on the Sound and Soul of Central Georgia. 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

100.9 The Creek, the sound and soul of Central Georgia. That was Taj Mahal and the Phantom Blues with a new one called Time. Up next on the program, we're going to kick off 9 o'clock with Parker Millsap and a new one called The Real Thing.

0: 100.9 The Creek, the sound and soul of Central Georgia. We just heard Whitesnake's rendition of Ain't No Love in the Heart of the City, originally made famous by Bobby Blue Bland. The Whitesnake version came out on their Snakebite EP back in 1978, when Whitesnake was sort of morphing from a David Coverdale solo album project into a full-fledged band that would feature many of his former Deep Purple bandmates, namely John Lord on the organ, Ian Pace on the drums. At different times, he would have players like Cozy Powell joining up with the band. Of course, the late great John Sykes, who we lost just over a year ago, did two albums with Whitesnake. And it's really funny to chart their evolution, starting out as a almost straight blues band, and then turning into a blues hard rock band, and then eventually MTV came calling, and I don't know, 10, 12 million albums later, they had huge hair, highlights, and tight pants on stage. But in the last 25 years or so, David Coverdale really made an effort to take Whitesnake back to its roots as just an in-your-face, hard-rocking blues band, and he's released a ton of great albums along the way. So if you're not familiar with Whitesnake outside of those MTV hits and videos, go dig a little deeper this weekend, and there's some real gems in that catalog. Let's get back to business now and hear new music from Charlie Crockett, aka the hardest working man in the game. Here's a new number called Lonesome Dove.
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1: 100.9 The Creek, the sound and soul of Central Georgia. That was Charlie Crockett with a new one called Lonesome Dove. The forecast calls for mosquitoes and gnats and flying things that sting and bite. It's not the times of the plague. It is just called summertime here in the South. And you know what? You can get ahead of the game right now and arm yourself with No Gnats, the best-selling DEET-free insect repellent brand in the United States. It moisturizes your skin in addition to keeping the pests away. It also is safe for your pets, and best of all, it's an Otoban family brand product that can be found in stores all around the community, and of course, over at nonats.com. Get some No Gnats in your game plan this weekend.
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100.9 The Creek, the sound and soul of Central Georgia. We just heard His Golden Messenger. That's called In the Middle of It. And man, this weekend is going to be a busy one here in downtown Macon. And we invite you to come get in the middle of it. Of course, you've got live music tonight and tomorrow at Grant's Lounge. You've got live music going on right now down at Vice Bar on the corner of MLK and Poplar. They've also got karaoke going on tomorrow night. And of course, the talk of the town right now, all of the signage out advertising street closures this Sunday. That's right, where the Juneteenth parade will be taking place in downtown Macon this Sunday. And if you're coming downtown, you want to avoid Cherry Street, 2nd Street, Poplar Street, and MLK here in the downtown grid. Take advantage of your parking garages. Take advantage of any pay lots that you can find just outside of the downtown grid. Or even best of all, catch rideshare downtown or have someone drop you off. That way you don't even have to worry about the parking situation. The parade kicks off at 4:30 p.m. It's going to go down Cherry onto 2nd, back onto Poplar, ending down on MLK Boulevard. And then afterwards, some free events, including Jazz in the Courtyard at the Douglas Theater from 6 to 9 p.m. You've also got a fireworks show scheduled for 9 p.m. here in downtown Macon. So, a lot of cool things are happening in the community this weekend. Make sure you get on down here and take part in it and enjoy downtown. It's incredible that the weather looks like it's actually going to play fair some this weekend, considering what we dealt with last night and in the overnight hours. So anyway, let's get you back to business now with Mofro. This is a number called Six Ways from Sunday.

Recently, we've had Tom Kiefer on the program. Historically, we've had everyone from Michael Monroe to Damon Johnson right here out of Macon, Ricky Medlock, Adrian Vandenberg, and one of my favorites, and one that I was all honesty a little bit nervous about going into, was interviewing Jeff Tate, the longtime Queensryche frontman, because we had very, very little front end conversation about what the conversation would look like, that we were given very few notes on what we could or couldn't talk about. And sometimes when you're doing an interview, that's a blessing, and then sometimes that's a very nerve-wracking thing. And so we got Jeff to come on the radio a couple of years back, and he couldn't have been any more wonderful. His stories were incredible. Of course, his career with Queensryche is well documented. Sort of pioneers of the progressive hard rock world. Started out more in the Judas Priest vein, and then of course by the mid 80s, their concept albums were like Pink Floyd in nature, in terms of the scope of these things. The musicianship, top notch. The vocals, there's no denying that Jeff Tate is one of the standout vocalists in rock and roll history. He could hit notes that just don't seem part of nature, if we're being honest. But anyway, Jeff Tate, I was so lucky to have a conversation with him before he appeared here in Macon for a performance a couple of years back. And we still come back to that one ever so often. But with that in mind, let's listen to Queensryche. This comes off their Rage for Order album, Getting It Metal, here with Walk in the Shadows.

0: 100.9 The Creek, the sound and soul of Central Georgia. That was Van Morrison with his classic Domino. Let's roll on now and get into new music from Brent Cobb. Man, he is putting out records every time you turn around, and if he's not putting his records out, he's producing records for so many. His roster is deep, and every time you turn around, you never know whether you're going to get a rock number, a country number, a duo, a trio. It's a really, really fun time to be a Brent Cobb fan. So anyway, without further ado, let's get into one called If I Don't See Ya.
1: One, two, one, two, three.

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1: And what are you going to say to your fans when they ask you some questions about it?
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0: Real Music, Real Radio, 100.9 The Creek. Welcome back into 8 to 8 coming your way this Friday night. The weekend officially here. We'll do a concert crawl to let you know who's playing here in the downtown grid tomorrow night so you can get down here and enjoy some live music in the heart of downtown. We just heard the Alabama Shakes with a brand new one that's called American Dream. Moving on, let's throw back in time and hear from the Big O himself. It's Otis Redding with I've Been Loving You Too Long.
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We just heard Widespread Panic with Walking for Your Love. We're going to walk on into a new one now from singer-songwriter Melissa Carper. She's got a brand new one out over on Bandcamp called Born In Ya. You can also find it on all your favorite streaming services and through her website. This song right here is called Lucky Five.

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1: 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We just heard a new one there from Melissa Carper. That's called Lucky Five. 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

100.9 The Creek, the sound and soul of Central Georgia. They call him the Marshall from Marshall. That's right, Dale Watson from Marshall, Texas. It's a brand new one called Willie Waylon and Whiskey River. Give him a follow over on social media and check out his new album, Starvation Box, out now on Cleopatra Records. Up next on the program, let's hear from another celebrated singer-songwriter. This time it's Ray Wiley Hubbard singing The Drunken Poet's Dream.

greeted me with a smile and a warm handshake. And he said, I'm so sorry, cuz they couldn't unarrest us, but that was up to some other official magistrate. And he said, don't you worry, son, all the charges are gone, but I got a few

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1: 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McPherson.
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4: 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Ow!

100.9 The Creek, the sound and soul of Central Georgia. We just heard Lucas Nelson and The Promise of the Real. That's called Forget About Georgia. Up next on the program, we're going to hear new music from a band that rocked out tonight. In fact, they're still rocking over at Grant's Lounge as we speak. In town from, I believe, up around Memphis. They are called the Jet Black Roses. Let's get into one called The Honeysuckle Hustle.

0: 100.9 The Creek, the sound and soul of Central Georgia. We just heard Jet Black Roses with a new one that's called Honeysuckle Honeysuckle Hustle. What a tongue twister this late at night. I love that Thin Lizzy-esque outro to the song with all the guitar harmonies going on there. They've been out on the road playing with a ton of Who's Who singer-songwriters and other bands. You can give them a follow right now over on Jet Black Roses Official on IG and Facebook. Get on the ride now because these guys are going to take off like a rocket, I tell ya. 8 till 8's going to step out for a quick break. We'll be right back in here to kick off the final hour together this Friday night. 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Keep it locked right here to 100.9 The Creek.
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Welcome back into 8 to Late, coming your way this Friday night. We're just firing off the final hour together as we head into the weekend. We just heard Aaron Lee Tashjian with a new one called Lost and Alone. Let's keep on rolling with Bella White. 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

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That was Uriah Heep with their Calling Card. That's Easy Living off of Demons and Wizards, their fourth album, which dropped back in 1972. That album featured what a lot of people consider to be the absolute gold standard lineup of the band. You had David Byron on vocals, Mick Box, who is still holding down guitar duties for Uriah Heep in 2026, although he's taken the summer off the road to deal with a nagging health issue. He promises to be back with the band before they wrap up all of their summer tour dates. Also on that album, the late great Ken Hensley, a guy that did it all. Guitar, he was a percussionist, he played all the keyboards, all the organs, as well as providing tons of vocals on these albums. Lee Kerslake, longtime drummer for Uriah Heep. He also appeared on the first two Ozzy Osbourne solo albums, and then Gary Thayne on the bass guitar. That is about as good of a lineup as you're going to find in that era of rock and roll that rivals the Deep Purple Mark II lineup. It rivals the Zeppelin Fabulous Foursome and just about any other hard rock

band from that era. Anyway, let's bring it back into the present now with the Black Keys. This comes off their new album, Peaches, which is streaming now wherever you find your music. This is Where There's Smoke, There's Fire.

0: Ease with Where There's Smoke, There's Fire. Check out their new album, Peaches, available now wherever you find your music. 8 to 8 is going to take the final break of the evening this week. When we get back in here, one long block to the finish. You're listening to 8 to 8 on the sound and soul of Central Georgia. Keep it locked right here to 100.9 The Creek.
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2: Hi, this is Wes Griffith from the Moonhanger Group. This is a very special year for us because the Rookery, born July 1st, 1976, is celebrating 50 years. The previous year, the Macon Mall opened, which changed the face of downtown virtually overnight. Original owners, Sandy Taylor, Jewett Tucker, and Ralph Skipper, had quite the challenge ahead, but they would persevere as downtown began to shutter its windows. The Rookery became a community gathering place, ground zero for nightlife. Many local musicians would play its stage, and some famous ones too, like Widespread Panic in 87. In 98, local musicians came together at the Rookery to celebrate the life of Braxton Tate Bragg, and Bragg Jam was born. In 2009, in the middle of a recession, me, my wife Betsy, and our partner Chad Evans purchased the Rookery from longtime owner Jim Key. In hindsight, we were gambling on the Rookery to defy the odds once again. We freshened her up a bit, leaned into a more family-friendly atmosphere, rolled out a new menu, and before long, the Rookery took flight once again. Those early years were a magical time. The Rookery and downtown were in lockstep as the city center began to blossom. After several years, we got so busy that we were able to expand into the old Thorpe's building. Come check out the Thorpe's storefront where we've wrapped the windows with our story. Many people tell us they had their first date at the Rookery and share memories of gathering there with friends and family. Many of them have signed their names on the Rook's hallowed walls. We've been blessed with support from this community beyond our wildest dreams. It's all of you that came down to get an almond burger, some onion rings, or a Jimmy Carter shake that made it all possible. So from us to the entire community, thank you for making the Rookery what it is today. On June 27th, we'll be celebrating our 50th birthday right here on Cherry Street at Creek Fest with 100.9 The Creek. They're celebrating 10 years. We hope you guys will come down and celebrate with us. It's been a pleasure to serve you, and we hope to see you again soon.
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100.9 The Creek, the sound and soul of Central Georgia. That was Daniel Donato with High Country. And as they would say, and now for something different. Let's throw back to 1980, the title track off Motorhead's stone cold classic, Ace of Spades.

Real Music, Real Radio, 100.9 The Creek, thrown back to 1976. That was the Ramones with Blitzkrieg Bop. That comes off their self-titled debut. Up next, let's keep rolling and throw back to the mid-90s with Brother Kane. This is And Fools Shine On.

100.9 The Creek, the sounded soul of Central Georgia. We just heard the late, great Greg Allman singing a Hans Zimmer piece. That's I'll Be Holding On off the movie soundtrack for Black Rain, the Michael Douglas follow-up to Wall Street. Little piece of Greg Allman history right there. Don't forget the Capricorn Sound Studios B studio will be home to the Greg Allman movie, which is recently premiered here in town at the Grand Opera House. They've got four exclusive showings coming up over the next week inside Studio B, just across the wall from where Greg recorded his Laid Back album, as well as Brothers and Sisters and many, many more. This is a really exclusive opportunity to get in and see the movie in a music studio. The sound is going to be incredible. You won't be any further, 15 feet maybe from the movie screen. So you'll be able to see and hear everything as if you were inside the studio with them. It's an incredible opportunity.

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And again, you've got four chances to get down there. 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With that said, folks, it's been a real one. It's been Friday. You've been great. I've been Matt. This has been 8 to 8, a program, part of the Creek Media family. We'll be back in here tomorrow. Tomorrow's Saturday. We'll be back in here Monday night to get you going for the week ahead. Countdown to Creek Fest is on. Tell your friends, tell your family, and we'll get deep. We'll get knee deep in Creek Fest next week, I promise you. Have a safe weekend. Have a great weekend. See you Monday.

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Now some of y'all never been down south too much. I'm gonna tell you a little bit about this so that you understand what I'm talking about. Down there we have a plant that grows out in the woods and the fields. 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

Greetings, brothers and sisters. 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
2: When I woke up this morning, things were looking bad.

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This is the story of Sputnik Monroe. Sputnik Monroe was a barrel-chested man. He was a brawler and a grappler with an iron chin. And he stooped to chicanery if it would help him.

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There's a basic language every promoter speaks, based on beers and hands and asses and seats. The promoters gave in and they drew record crowds, the first segregated sporting event in the South.

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1: He was hit by a truck, and you were lying out in that gutter dying, and you had time to sing one song. One song that would sum you up. You telling me that's the song you'd sing? 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Something real? Because I'm telling you right now, that's the kind of song people want to hear. That's the kind of song that truly saves people.
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2: That was a bass hit. 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They are covered in gnats. 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
3: 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I'm off to save another.
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1: I'm Brian Whitley, brewmaster at Piedmont Brewery and Kitchen in beautiful downtown Macon, Georgia. I'm an unapologetic hippie, a fanatical Braves and Bulldogs fan, and I love making barbecue and brewing beer. All of our beers are inspired by music. Our signature local lager beer is called Satisfied, named after a Van Morrison song. Coming up with names is one of the most fun parts of the job for me at Piedmont. When I'm not on the brew stand, I like to grab a cold beer down at Luther Williams Field and check out a Macon Bacon game. Or I might go over to Grant's Lounge and catch a late night show and have a whiskey. You never know. If you see me out, say hey. If you want to learn more about the killer craft beer and live music scene in my hometown of Macon,

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You know what's cool about 100.9? 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
1: All right, look, here's the deal. 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
1: Hey, how about a little something, you know, for the effort, you know? 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

Hi, this is Bobby Rush. 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WNEX really lays it down. Love that station. I love them porcupine meat too.

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1: Hey Macon, mark your calendars. 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
2: Hi, this is Wes Griffith from the Moonhanger Group. This is a very special year for us because the Rookery, born July 1st, 1976, is celebrating 50 years. The previous year, the Macon Mall opened, which changed the face of downtown virtually overnight. Original owners, Sandy Taylor, Jewett Tucker, and Ralph Skipper, had quite the challenge ahead, but they would persevere as downtown began to shutter its windows. The Rookery became a community gathering place, ground zero for nightlife. Many local musicians would play at stage, and some famous ones too, like Widespread Panic in 87. In 98, local musicians came together at the Rookery to celebrate the life of Braxton Tate Bragg, and Bragg Jam was born. In 2009, in the middle of a recession, me, my wife Betsy, and our partner Chad Evans purchased the Rookery from longtime owner Jim Key. In hindsight, we were gambling on the Rookery to defy the odds once again. We freshened her up a bit, leaned into a more family-friendly atmosphere, rolled out a new menu, and before long, the Rookery took flight once again. Those early years were a magical time. The Rookery and downtown were in lockstep as the city center began to blossom. After several years, we got so busy that we were able to expand into the old Thorpe's building. Come check out the Thorpe's storefront where we've wrapped the windows with our story. Many people tell us they had their first date at the Rookery and share memories of gathering there with friends and family. Many of them have signed their names on the Rook's hallowed walls. We've been blessed with support from this community beyond our wildest dreams. It's all of you that came down to get an almond burger, some onion rings, or a Jimmy Carter shake that made it all possible. So from us to the entire community, thank you for making the Rookery what it is today. On June 27th, we'll be celebrating our 50th birthday right here on Cherry Street at Creek Fest with 100.9 The Creek. They're celebrating 10 years. We hope you guys will come down and celebrate with us. It's been a pleasure to serve you, and we hope to see you again soon.
3: Stone Go and Fa San. I'm Tracy Rivas. I am Yuchi in Muscogee Creek and of the Wolf Clan from the Polecat Ceremonial Ground. 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As Director of Advocacy at the Okmulgee National Park and Reserve Initiative, I'm excited about the efforts to designate the Okmulgee Mounds as Georgia's first national park, which will be co-managed by the National Park Service and the Muscogee Creek Nation. 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
1: It feels so lovely to be here tonight. 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
1: Hi, this is Wes Griffith from the Moonhanger Group. This is a very special year for us because the Rookery, born July 1st, 1976, is celebrating 50 years. The previous year, the Macon Mall opened, which changed the face of downtown virtually overnight. Original owners, Sandy Taylor, Jewett Tucker, and Ralph Skipper, had quite the challenge ahead, but they would persevere as downtown began to shutter its windows. The Rookery became a community gathering place, ground zero for nightlife. Many local musicians would play its stage, and some famous ones too, like Widespread Panic in 87. In 98, local musicians came together at the Rookery to celebrate the life of Braxton Tate Bragg, and Bragg Jam was born. In 2009, in the middle of a recession, me, my wife Betsy, and our partner Chad Evans purchased the Rookery from longtime owner Jim Key. In hindsight, we were gambling on the Rookery to defy the odds once again. We freshened her up a bit, leaned into a more family-friendly atmosphere, rolled out a new menu, and before long, the Rookery took flight once again. Those early years were a magical time. The Rookery and downtown were in lockstep as the city center began to blossom. After several years, we got so busy that we were able to expand into the old Thorpe's building. Come check out the Thorpe's storefront where we've wrapped the windows with our story. Many people tell us they had their first date at the Rookery and share memories of gathering there with friends and family. Many of them have signed their names on the Rook's hallowed walls. We've been blessed with support from this community beyond our wildest dreams. It's all of you that came down to get an almond burger, some onion rings, or a Jimmy Carter shake that made it all possible. So from us to the entire community, thank you for making the Rookery what it is today. On June 27th, we'll be celebrating our 50th birthday right here on Cherry Street at Creek Fest with 100.9 The Creek. They're celebrating 10 years. We hope you guys will come down and celebrate with us. It's been a pleasure to serve you, and we hope to see you again soon.
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fella named Junior who lived on Bayou Lafourche by the side of Thibodeau. Never drove an automobile. Says he was an outlaw. Told a story of catching 527 bullfrogs one night till it almost sunk his mud boat to the bottom of the bayou. Anyway, one night, Junior, some friends went to go get some wild turkey, end up running to a telephone pole, and Junior died. 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

0: All of our beers are inspired by music. Our signature local lager beer is called Satisfied, named after a Van Morrison song. Coming up with names is one of the most fun parts of the job for me at Piedmont. When I'm not on the brew stand, I like to grab a cold beer down at Luther Williams Field and check out a Making Bacon game. Or I might go over to Grant's Lounge and catch a late night show and have a whiskey. 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
1: Our top story, Industrion Space Shuttle has its first passenger. 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I think I speak for everyone else who auditioned for AC Slater when I say, I hope it explodes.
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1: How many drinks of alcohol do you consume a week?
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